0: Roto-Rooter presents The Raving. Once upon a midnight dreary, while I pondered weak and weary over many a quaint and curious volume of forgotten lore, while I nodded in the hushing, suddenly there came a rushing as of someone slowly flushing water across my chamber floor. Only this and nothing more. Eagerly I wished the morrow, vainly I had sought to borrow plungers to relieve my sorrow, mops to dry the soggy floor. I slowed it down and nothing more. Ankle deep in water standing long, I stood there wheezing, panting, weeping, cursing curses that no mortal ever cursed before. As the mess was slow subsiding, my thoughts were strong to go a-riding, to dry my troubled clothes, perhaps to find a liquor store. I jumped astride my motor scooter, a big black bird screamed, Roto Rooter!
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0: 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There more comfort, nevermore. Thank you.
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1: 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This Sunday night. 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
16: 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We're gonna slow it down. 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
19: I heard what you said through the grapevine. 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

grapevine. 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
0: What's up? 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
16: I heard what you said through the grapevine. 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

0: Roto-Rooter presents The Raving. Once upon a midnight dreary, while I pondered weak and weary over many a quaint and curious volume of forgotten lore, while I nodded in the hushing, suddenly there came a rushing as of someone slowly flushing water across my chamber floor. Only this and nothing more. Eagerly I wished the morrow, vainly I had sought to borrow plungers to relieve my sorrow, mops to dry the soggy floor. 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I jumped astride my motor scooter, a big black bird screamed, "Roto-Rooter!"
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0: 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Them or comfort nevermore. 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

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Funny thing about your problems, they ain't mine. 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
1: 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Hi, I'm R. Dub, host of Sunday Night Slow Jams, with a special invitation to join me this Sunday night. We're going to slow it down. 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
9: 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This Sunday night. We're gonna slow it down. And make the most of the last few moments of your weekend with slow jams and special expressions to the ones you love. 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
4: Hi, I'm R. Dub, host of Sunday Night Slow Jams. With a special invitation to join me this Sunday night. We're gonna slow it down. And make the most of the last few moments of your weekend with slow jams and special expressions to the ones you love. So come on through. 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
9: 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We're going to slow it down. And make the most of the last few moments of your weekend with slow jams and special expressions to the ones you love. So come on through. 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
0: Hey guys, what's up? This is Shorty. I want you to join me every Sunday from 3 until 6 p.m. with the Latin Takeover.

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1: 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If you play hard and you play the game right, nobody really gets on you. 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Just play the game one way. You hit a ball in the gap, run. 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
3: 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This Sunday night. We're gonna slow it down. And make the most of the last few moments of your weekend with slow jams and special expressions to the ones you love. So come on through, bring a friend. I'll see you for Sunday Night Slow Jams on 93.1 The Beat.

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2: 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This Sunday night. We're going to slow it down. And make the most of the last few moments of your weekend with slow jams and special expressions to the ones you love. 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
8: 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We're gonna slow it down. And make the most of the last few moments of your weekend with slow jams and special expressions to the ones you love. 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Bring a friend. I'll see you for Sunday Night Slow Jams on 93.1 The Beat. I'm R. Dub, host of Sunday Night Slow Jams, with a special invitation to join me this Sunday night. We're gonna slow it down and make the most of the last few moments of your weekend with slow jams and special expressions to the ones you love. 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